0: Hi, Brianna. Welcome aboard. How can I help you to have a better night tonight or a good night tonight?
1: My boyfriend is on my mind tonight. He lives 2,000 miles away, and we've been dating for 9 months, and we've been long distance for 7, and he just has been so amazing through it all, loving me unconditionally, and I could never ask for somebody better.
0: All right. How did you meet? That you only dated 2 months before he moved away?
1: So we had known each other all through high school, so we knew each other for 4 years, and then we went to prom together. He asked me, and we spent the first couple months of summer together, and we just weren't ready to let it go.
0: So did he move to go to college?
1: His family moved out there, so he had to go with them.
0: And how old are you, and how old is he?
1: We're 19.
0: So you're old enough to make this thing work. You're mature enough to realize that you can still stay in touch via long distance.
1: Yes.
0: And does he have the qualities that you would hope for in somebody long term?
1: He really, really does.
0: And that's why you're going to make it work.
1: We are sure going to try.
0: Even though you're missing him like crazy.
1: I am missing him like crazy, but he comes to visit every couple of months. He's always making that effort, even though I'm unable to go there at the moment. And he's actually coming here this Friday. I'm going to pick him up from the airport, so I'm very excited.
0: I will play a song for you that'll help your heart stay close even though you're far apart.
1: Thank you.

You know, every night, well, not every night, but sometimes people get through on my phone lines and they say to me, I've listened to you since I was a little kid. And then it takes them a minute to confess that they listened to me since they were a kid because their mom made them in the backseat of the car when she was picking them up from soccer or basketball or swimming lessons or dance. In just a moment, I am going to talk with a mama who is so very proud of her daughter, her dancing daughter, and I'm going to find a sweet song for them tonight. You're listening to Delilah.

0: Hi, good evening. Welcome to the Delilah Show. Who is this?
1: This is Amanda.
0: Hi, Amanda. This is Delilah. What can I do for you?
1: I was hoping you could put out a dedication for my daughter.
0: You're getting all choked up and you haven't even told me the story yet, Amanda.
1: There's not really much of a story. Her name is Evelyn and she's 10 years old and I'm just in complete awe of her. And we listen to your show every night, traveling back and forth to soccer, dance, all the activities. And we just love your show and she's just wonderful. And I just really wanted to put a dedication out to her.
0: So does she like listening to the show, or is it if mom's driving, mom controls the dial, so you're going to listen to these sappy love songs with mama?
1: Well, both. And she just loves all the songs. She loves hearing the stories. She loves hearing your voice. And I said, well, you know, maybe I'll try to get through to her and I'll make a request. And she's just going to be getting out of dance any minute. And she's just going to be so thrilled that I was able to get through to you and make a dedication to her.
0: What a good mama you are. Well, drive safely and let me find the perfect song for you and Evelyn.
1: Thank you so much.
0: All right, before you hang up, I would love to send you a gift of Bigelow tea. Are you a tea drinker by chance?
1: I am, yes.
0: All right, look for your tea. You have a great night.
1: Thank you, you too.

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I'm Delilah, still basking in the glow of a beautiful day. Broadway and Bryant Park. Oh, what a day we had. My feet are still screaming from the heels I was wearing at our summer series, Broadway in Bryant Park. It was wonderful sharing the day with you all. Thank you for being here tonight. 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

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You found Delilah. Good evening, New York City. Welcome aboard, my friend. Welcome to your Friday night. It's a Friday night, girls' night, which does not mean we don't want the guys here. We do. But every Friday night, we try to encourage women to get together with their besties, with their best friends from grade school, high school, college. My daughter, Delilah Jr., who is 16, has a friend she made the first day of kindergarten. And they are still best friends, even though they live as far apart as two people can live in the U.S., one on one coast, one on the other. And they still talk every day, text every day. And they just got to spend a week together. And my daughter was sobbing when I talked to her because she had just left Neve. Neve has a church camp to go to. And although my heart broke for her because I know how much she misses her friend, I was thrilled to know they love each other and understand the value of true friendship. That's what Friday Night Girls Night is all about. So go have an ice cream sundae. Or if you're trying to avoid carbohydrates and sugar like I am, go eat some fresh fruit. Go eat some watermelon and enjoy your bestie. We'll be back. You're listening to Delilah.

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0: Coach Steven Jackson and the DMV Trilogy face off against two-time MVP Michael Beasley and the defending champion Miami 305 in a must-win game for both teams. Then the battle for Texas as Greg Monroe, Coach Nancy Lieberman, and the Dallas Power take on Jonathan Simmons and the Houston Righands. The game played the way you love. 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
15: 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Welcome to the Delilah Show. Who is this?
16: Dawn.
15: Hi, Dawn. Thank you for your patience. What can I do for you on this evening to make your night a little more special?
16: Oh, it's already been pretty special. It was a girls' night tonight.
15: Yay! Friday night, girls' night.
16: Yep. I relocated a couple years ago to be close to my daughter. And the community that I live in, I found a nice group of friends to spend time with. And tonight, six of us, women, all went out to dinner, and then we went to see a musical comedy called I Love You, You're Perfect, Now Change.
15: Sounds like
16: totally perfect for all of us at this stage in our life.
15: It sounds like a line that I said to every man I've ever committed to. Oh, I love you. You are so perfect. Oh, I can't stand the way you do this, the way you do that. Will you stop drinking? Will you stop this? Will you please?
16: It was well done. We had fun, but it was just a good night of hanging out with a group of women that have come to be good friends for me, relocating down here. And it was the perfect capper for a week that began with the end of a vacation with my Spartan sister from a school we both attended in Belgium decades ago. And the middle of the week spent with my daughter and granddaughter as they prepared to go on a cruise for my granddaughter's 16th birthday.
15: So you have been surrounded by the women you love all week?
16: The whole week. So it's been a really, really good week for a change. It's been a long time coming. So I just wanted to wish a happy night for all of the other women out there that have a lot of good friends and good women in their lives. And whatever great song you could pick would be awesome.
15: All right. Well, you have a great weekend. Thank you for calling and sharing.
16: Thank you. You have a great night.

0: Come on in, New York. Settle in for the night with me as we cool down together here in the city. It's New York's Light at Night. We've got more music, more variety, and the greatest love songs of all time with me, Delilah, all night long. Welcome to your Friday night. Welcome aboard. Kick off your shoes. Who wears shoes in the summer? Do you? My husband is a tenderfoot. He has to wear shoes. He can't even go barefoot in showers that have like stones on the bottom. I have stone tile on the bottom of our shower. That's what I chose. And it hurts his feet. I go barefoot all summer long. My feet look horrible. They look gnarly. They look like crazy old lady feet because I'm out in my garden. Now they call it grounding. It's a very popular thing to do, but I call it going barefoot. And I've been going barefoot my entire life. And in the summer, I love to work outside in the dirt, in my bare feet, and feel the earth beneath my feet. Right now, I've washed those feet, and I am barefoot in my studio, keeping you company all night long. 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
5: Hi, Shirley. What can I do for you?
6: I wanted to tell you a love story that's lasted about 57 years.
5: Oh, Shirley, who is this love story about? You, I assume?
6: My husband and myself. Uh-huh.
5: What's your husband's name?
6: His name is Bill.
5: How many years?
6: We've been married 55 years, but we dated for a year and a half.
5: Wow.
6: And on our very first date, he didn't have a car, and he had just a motor scooter. Back then, the girls wore pencil tight skirts, and we didn't wear jeans much, you know. And so the first date, and it was in November, freezing cold, we went to a football game, and I had to sit in front of him all the way to the ballpark and back, which was over 5 miles there and 5 miles back. And he sang to me all the way, "I've got my love to keep me warm."
5: Wow. And you've still got your love to keep you warm.
6: And I've still got my love.

0: Hi, Thelma.
1: Hi, Delilah. How are you?
0: I'm wonderful. How are you?
1: I'm wonderful. Thank you.
0: I understand you've got quite the little romantic scheme planned out.
1: Yes, we do, and I'm looking forward to it.
0: All right. Tell me why you're grinning.
1: Well, we are celebrating our 7-year anniversary, and we've had a lot of changes in the family. We lost my stepdaughters. We got my stepdaughters back recently, so we went from a family of 6 to a family of 4, and now we're back to a family of 6. So not a lot of alone time with my hubby, like we've gotten used to, and we planned a weekend alone, just me and him, just to kind of celebrate our relationship. We've been together 20 years altogether. He's been the love of my life since I was 15 and he was 16. So we've got a lot of history, and we're just really looking forward to some alone time. And he is just the most incredible gift God could have ever given me. He has brought me such peace and such joy to my life, and I just wanted to dedicate a song to him if I could.
0: Would you like me to find a song that lets him know how much you're looking forward to this little escape?
1: That would be fantastic.
0: Okay.
1: Thank you so much.

Hello, my friend. Welcome aboard. It is time for you to kick off your shoes, sit back, relax, and enjoy. In just a moment, I'm going to talk with an old friend that I've never met, somebody who has been listening to my show for decades. And I had no idea how committed she was to listening to my show, which she says was difficult at times, given the fact that she was being abused. So hearing other people who were stupid in love, happy in love, was kind of hard. That is not the case for her any longer, though, and we are going to celebrate the new love, the sweet love, the caring, nurturing, beautiful love in her life today. That story is coming up next. You're listening to Delilah.

0: Hi, welcome to the Delilah Show. Who is this?
1: This is Dee Dee Toy. I've been trying to get a hold of you for so long. I just love your show.
0: What can I do for you, Dee Dee?
1: I would like to dedicate a song, and I know you have the perfect songs for everybody. I'd like to send something out to my husband, David.
0: And what do you want to tell him?
1: David is the love of my life. I went through a really, really bad marriage. I was married for 43 years, and my first husband, he was very abusive. And David came into my life when I left my first husband, and we've been together ever since. And I just love him to pieces, and I just want to let him know that, you know, he means more to me than anything.
0: In what ways has David helped your heart to heal?
1: I work from 2 until 10 every day, 2 in the afternoon till 10 at night. And you know what? I go home and my house is just fantastic. He does such a wonderful job.
0: So while you're taking care of business at work, he's taking care of Mama and making the house a happy place to come home to.
1: Yes, he is. And I love him so much.
0: Is that strange to get used to somebody cherishing you and adoring you and doing for you after being in a situation, a marriage where you weren't honored, where you weren't respected, where you weren't cherished?
1: Yes. Yeah.
0: He's a smart man. He's a wise man. He's a man who knows how to honor his woman.
1: Yes. Yes, he does.
0: Yeah, when you don't honor your partner, when you don't honor and value the person that you are partnered with,
1: Yeah. And he's just the love of my life. He stays awake until I get home at night to make sure I'm home okay and everything.
0: Well, you go snuggle with your good man. I'm glad that all those painful years are behind you. And I will play a sweet song for you too.
1: Thank you so much.
0: Thank you for listening. Thank you for calling. Stay tuned, darling.

1-800-222-1067. That's the number to call if you have a story to share. I want to hear your stories. I want to hear who you love and how you show that love. I want to hear who made a difference in your life, who helped you find your way in the darkness, who helped to ignite that fire in your soul, where you found your faith, who helped you to discover the best version of yourself so you could stop doing destructive things, so you could choose instead to live life clear-minded, clear-headed, live life honestly with integrity and compassion. Who have you done that for? Who have you inspired? Who have you helped to become the best version of themselves? Call me. Tell me. I will find a song to celebrate that love, that joy, that support in your life. You're listening to The Lilah.

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1: 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Your home for requests, dedications, and the greatest love songs of all time with me, Delilah, on the Light at Night. You know, all day long, I spend the day with my kids or my grandkids or both. I have a multi-generational, multi-ethnic family. My oldest child is in her 40s. My youngest is 6. My oldest granddaughter is 20. And I have many, many, many, many wonderful family members. And I get to spend my days trying to connect with them, stay in touch with them, send them messages, send them gifts via Amazon or whatever. I try to talk to my siblings and my nieces and my nephew. And then I get to come in the studio and share all that love that is in my heart, all that happiness and laughter. I have a pool that is an above ground pool. It's nothing fancy, nothing expensive, but the kids love to play in it and they laugh all day long and they splash each other and they dive for little things at the bottom. And my 6-year-old can stand up in it flat footed and it only comes to his chest. So it's not a big fancy pool. It doesn't matter. It's wet. It's water. It's fun. It's summer. It's summer and life is worth living. And then I get to share it with you on the air. So thank you for that honor and that opportunity. You're listening to Delilah.

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0: Coach Steven Jackson and the DMV Trilogy face off against two-time MVP Michael Beasley and the defending champion Miami 305 in a must-win game for both teams. Then the battle for Texas as Greg Monroe, Coach Nancy Lieberman, and the Dallas Power take on Jonathan Simmons and the Houston Righands. The game played the way you love. 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
31: Karen, welcome. What can I do for you?
32: I wanted to see if you could play a special song for me, Delilah. I've been going through a few little low sorts lately. I've got two teenage children that are going through adolescence, and they're just
31: driving mom nuts.
32: Yes.
31: breaking your heart. You don't understand how they went from such little angels a few years ago to such hard-headed monsters today.
32: I know, but I was them once. And yeah. I called my mom not too long ago and apologized to her for everything I did to her. And I told my kids they'd call me someday when they're older and apologize to me. But
31: right now, they are so far from that reality.
32: No, and my daughter just informed me today she's moving out, and so I'm just...
31: How old is she?
32: She's 19.
31: Oh, well, I moved out a lot younger than that, so...
32: I know. I know they love me.
31: Yeah, they do, but right now, they don't like you very much.
32: No, they don't.
31: And that's
32: they
31: okay.
32: Don't.
31: The best things we can give our children are our roots and wings.
32: Yeah.
31: And if you've given them a strong foundation of love, even though right now they're being hard heads, those roots are going to keep them close to your heart forever.
32: I know. A lot of people tell me that I'm a great mom and that I did things to my kids that no one ever would have done. I mean, left them with memories when they finally get past this adolescence that they will look back and go, oh my God. But right now,
31: we just have to live through it.
32: Yes.
31: Well, you'll make it through, and you'll come out on the other side, and so will they.
32: I know.
31: And I'll be here to rejoice with you when you get that phone call and your daughter goes, Mom, I'm so wicked sorry.
32: It just seems like it's so far away, but I know it's not. She's

0: 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Good evening, New York City. You found Delilah. And it's time for our first Delilah Dilemma of the evening. The Tunnel to Towers Foundation is tonight's Delilah's Dilemma sponsor. To mark the 25th anniversary of September 11th, the Tunnel to Towers Foundation is embarking on the most comprehensive commemoration in its history. One that honors the past, serves those in need today, and educates the generations of tomorrow. At the heart of this effort is Steel Across America, a nationwide campaign that will transport a 24-foot steel beam recovered from the World Trade Center to communities across the United States. 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Donate $11 monthly or make an impact by donating your car or land. Tonight's Delilah's Dilemma is from Anonymous, who says, I'm 28, not 16, not 17, 28, 10 years past the age of independence. And I gave up a true love last November because of family pressure. I've always kept him real close to my heart, and I still love him a great deal. I've been with my current boyfriend since this April. For the most part, everything is ideal, although emotionally he isn't responsive, and more often than not, I feel more alone than I should if I have a companion. We've had a whirlwind romance and moved in together after only 3 months. Now I feel obligated to stay to prove everyone wrong who says we shouldn't have done this. On the outside, looking in, we're ideal. We don't argue. We don't go against each other. But it's because we're living two very separate lives. Lately, my ex and I have been in contact again, and I've even seen him behind my current boyfriend's back. Those feelings I've been longing for were there, as if we hadn't been apart for over a year. I am so confused right now. I'm where my family wants me, with a man that fits their cookie-cutter expectations. If I leave, they will be very unhappy with me. They never liked my boyfriend. Please help. I'm so lost, but I must remain anonymous. Anonymous, I will have my very, very, very strong words for you coming up next.
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4: 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Then the battle for Texas as Greg Monroe, Coach Nancy Lieberman, and the Dallas Power take on Jonathan Simmons and the Houston Righands. 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

0: Hello, Teresa. Thanks for calling. What can I do for you?
1: Hi, Delilah. I was just calling to tell my story of true love and maybe give some of your listeners out there that are suffering from a broken heart hope. I met my husband when I was pining away over some jerk who, if I had gotten my way in the grand scheme of things, I would be with now if I, you know, had gotten all my hopes and prayers and dreams at that time when I felt like my world was crushed. That my husband and I have been married 7 years now.
0: So in the process of longing for somebody who was not good to you, God sent somebody who was good to you.
1: Yes.
0: And you were wise enough to recognize that.
1: Yes. And I am so glad that I did not get my way.
0: Thank now, God for unanswered prayers.
1: Yes, exactly. And I got married at 18, and my husband and I are still married 7 years later with three beautiful children. We have a child that's 4, and then we have twins that are 18 months, and we are very happy, and he is my true love.
0: Let me find a song for you and your true love.
1: Thank you, Delilah.

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You found Delilah on the Light at Night, calling all of our Friday night girls, ladies, and gentlemen as well. We do not exclude you. We want you here. We want you to get in touch with your sappy emotional side. That is all. We want you to be vulnerable. 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And I want to see you as well as talk to you. 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Let's get this Friday Night Girls show underway. 1-800-222-1067. We'll be back, New York City. 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
4: Hi, is this Stephanie?
5: Yes.
4: Stephanie, welcome. What can I do for you?
5: Well, let's see. 10 years ago when I was in high school, I had a high school flame named Derek. And, of course, you know, it didn't last, and we separated. And going through a divorce a few months ago, I ran back into him. And the feelings that I thought that I had lost came back tenfold, if that makes sense. I have two beautiful children from my prior marriage, a 19-month-old and a 3-month-old.
4: Oh, my word.
5: Yes, and he loves them like they're his own already. We just, I never thought that I could feel this way again. And it's amazing just being next to him. I can feel in my heart the way that it feels when you're really, truly in love.
4: So what happened, Stephanie, all those years ago in high school? Who dumped who?
5: Oh, he dumped me.
4: And has he repented for that? Has he groveled? Has he apologized
5: many, many
4: a million times over?
5: Oh, yes.
4: Okay,
5: many,
4: good. We forgive him then.
5: Oh, yes. He says that he wishes that he would have never done it. But he also says that, like I said, he looks at them like they're his own. And my daughter loves him. He loves my son. And I just, the way that my heart feels, even just talking about him, it gives me goosebumps.
4: Is he a patient man?
5: Yes. Yes, my 3-month-old has colic. So he's very patient. it's just amazing.

It's New York's 106.7 Light FM, the light at night. I'm Delilah, still basking in the glow of a beautiful day. Broadway and Bryant Park. Oh, what a day we had. My feet are still screaming from the heels I was wearing at our summer series Broadway in Bryant Park. It was wonderful sharing the day with you all. Thank you for being here tonight. You're listening to Delilah.

I heard somebody say the other day, be still, not stiff. When you can quiet your mind and quiet your heart and just rest, that's not being in a frozen position of anger or pain. That's being in a relaxed position of peace. Go for a walk. Watch the birds flitting about. Sit down with a child. Play with their hair. Talk to them. Ask them about their day. Be still in your heart. Can you do that? Can you be still and look at the beauty, the majesty in the heavens, the stars, the skies, the mountains, the trees, the beauty of rocks and water? Be still and know that the Almighty is with you, is in control. Be still, not stiff, not stiff-necked, not stiff in your heart, not unbending or unyielding, but still in your heart. I am here to quiet your heart tonight and every night, to quiet your heart and your mind and help you focus on those that you love. You're listening to Delilah.

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0: Coach Steven Jackson and the DMV Trilogy face off against two-time MVP Michael Beasley and the defending champion Miami 305 in a must-win game for both teams. Then the battle for Texas as Greg Monroe, Coach Nancy Lieberman, and the Dallas Power take on Jonathan Simmons and the Houston Righands. 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

0: Welcome aboard. You've called Delilah on New York's Light at Night. Who is this?
1: Hi, my name is Bonnie.
2: Bonnie, what can I do for you?
1: I'd like to dedicate a song to Bob. We were together last summer, and we ended up going our separate ways, and we ended up finding each other again and fell back in love.
2: So you went separate ways. Why?
1: I don't know. Maybe it just wasn't the right time, but we still deeply loved one another. I ended up finding his picture in my computer at work, and he sent me an email a week later. And I answered him back, and ever since then, we've been going back out.
2: So you don't remember who gave who the boot?
1: I think we both kind of did it.
2: It was a mutual booting.
1: Yes.
2: But you never stopped loving.
1: No, I never stopped loving him.
2: So is this it this time? Are we going to work through everything?
1: Yes.
2: And what song do you want to hear?
1: You pick a good one.
2: A song about back together again.
1: Yes.
2: Okay, I'll do that for you. Good luck.
1: Thank you.

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Hi there. You found Delilah. So what in the world is going on in your world? I was watching a TED Talk the other day. I know a lot of people listen to me and they think, wow, she's giving advice. She must have like a degree in psychology or something. No, I don't. Please do not ever think that. I am not a licensed anything. When I speak, when I give you advice or insight, it's just from my life, from my experience, from my really horrible choices. Anything I share with you is because, quite frankly, I'm a knucklehead. I've made really bad choices in my life and paid the price. But through that, God gave me wisdom. Through all those experiences, God gave me wisdom. And so when I share advice with you, it's not because I'm qualified to do so, except that I've been around the block. That being said, I watched this TED Talk, and the woman that was talking is a licensed doctor, doctor of psychology. And she said, we have made feeling better more important than being better. We want to feel good. We want to feel better. And we have made that the goal instead of being better, being healthier, being stronger, being kinder, being more compassionate. The goal should be to be the best version of ourselves, the best me that I can be. And so feeling better, feeling great, doesn't always mean I'm being great or I am a better person. Something to think about tonight. You're listening to Delilah.

0: Hi, good evening. Welcome to the Delilah Show. Who is this?
1: Tylee,
0: what can I do for you?
1: I was wondering if you could play a song for my best friends.
0: Tell me who your best friends are.
1: Max and Nate.
0: Your best friends are two guys.
1: Yes.
0: You get along better with guys than with the girlfriends.
1: Unfortunately.
0: Why is that unfortunate? It's great to have guy friends. How old are you?
1: I'm 15.
0: That's very cool that you've got guys that are good friends. And what do you want to tell them?
1: Just thank them for always being there and, you know, having my back when I needed it most.
0: So they're faithful, they're true, and they're very supportive.
1: Yeah, and I love them to death.
0: I will find a great Friday night girls song for your guy friends.
1: Thank you.
0: Bye-bye.
1: Bye.

sharing a Friday night with you, helping you to relax and unwind at the end of the week as we look forward to the weekend. What are you going to do this weekend? Are you going on a little road trip? I'm going to be here to keep you company all night long. The phone lines are open as we celebrate best friends, women who have made a difference in your life, women who have believed in you, laughed with you, cried with you, women that maybe you've reconnected with on Facebook, and now you're reliving those old high school or college memories. Ooh, sometimes those trips down memory lane are a little scary, huh? You're like, oh, I don't want my kids to know that. Thank you for being here with us tonight. 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
1: Ice Cube's Big 3 season is heating up. The most competitive basketball league on earth is on CBS this Sunday. Coach Steven Jackson and the DMV Trilogy face off against two-time MVP Michael Beasley and the defending champion Miami 305 in a must-win game for both teams. Then the battle for Texas as Greg Monroe, Coach Nancy Lieberman, and the Dallas Power take on Jonathan Simmons and the Houston Righands. 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
12: Hi, good evening. You've called the Delilah Show. Welcome to the Light at Night. Who is this?
13: This is Chandra.
12: Hi, Chandra. What can I do to make your night a little brighter, a little more special.
13: I want to dedicate a song to my girlfriend.
12: What's her name and what song do you want to hear?
13: Her name's Donna, and I would like you to pick a song for us, please.
12: A song that says what? A song that says, I'm here through thick and thin. A song that says, there's nobody else I want to be doing life with.
13: She's everything to me in my life. We met in 1991 and our first day of senior year of high school.
12: And how many years ago was that?
13: 33 years ago.
12: Wow. That is a long time to love somebody. My bestie Janie and I have also been friends since 91. And I can't imagine, I don't ever want to imagine doing life without her.
13: I had moved away from where she's at 21 years ago.
12: Well, let me play a song to keep your hearts close together.
13: Thank you, Delilah.
12: Thank you. You have a good night.

Who's got a direct line into your heart? With whose heart does your heart beat in time with? Tell them, write them a card, send them a note, write them a poem, be creative. Call their cell phone and leave a message, sing them a song, sing them a sappy love song, one of the ones you'll hear tonight, and tell them that you love them. You're listening to Delilah.

Tonight's Delilah's Dilemma is from Rachel, who works three-quarters time, goes to school full-time, and her boyfriend does the same. They live together, and they're no longer able to make ends meet. Here is the part of your letter that confuses me, Rachel. You said, I don't want to have to drop out of school or move back in with my parents, but that's looking like my only options right now. Why are those your only options? Why do you have to drop out of school? If you're going to school full time and still able to work three quarters time, why don't you drop a few of your classes? Full time is usually 3, 4, 5 classes. Why don't you drop a few of your classes, go to work full time? And why doesn't your boyfriend do the same thing? Why do you have to drop out of school? Are you in a program that doesn't allow you to cut back to part time? I don't know what your situation is. You've got lots of options. Lots and lots and lots and lots of options. You can take in another roommate. You can find a house to rent with your boyfriend and 2 or 3 other people so that your rent is less. You can drop your hours back at school considerably, take 1 or 2 classes and work full time. You could even put school on hold for a semester and work 2 jobs and save up enough to pay off your credit cards and to go back to school. There's lots and lots and lots of options. Maybe you could find a school where tuition is less expensive. Maybe you could apply for scholarships. Maybe you could get into a work study program at school where that pays your school bills while you're working there. I don't know why you're only looking at those 2 options. So take a deep breath, don't get anxious, don't get depressed, and look at all the myriad of ways that you can live a good and full life.

Come on in. Get inside here tonight with me on the radio, New York City. You found Delilah on New York's Light at Night, smoothing off the rough edges of your night. I know life can beat you up. I know that. I know if you turn on the news, it can steal your joy. I got a message last night that said, if your kids are on social media, please delete the apps off their phones because of all the horrific images that are purposefully being shown. Terrifying images that are impossible for adults to process. How are kids going to process them? There's a lot going on in the world. And I want to be the one to tell you to have courage, to take a deep breath and to be courageous. Be bold, love boldly, forgive quickly, embrace those who need embracing. Love boldly, my friend. That's all we can do in these crazy times. And pray. I hope that you have a mustard seed of faith. And if you do, pray. We'll be back. You're listening to Delilah.

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0: Coach Steven Jackson and the DMV Trilogy face off against two-time MVP Michael Beasley and the defending champion Miami 305 in a must-win game for both teams. Then the battle for Texas as Greg Monroe, Coach Nancy Lieberman, and the Dallas Power take on Jonathan Simmons and the Houston Righands. The game played the way you love. 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
25: Vanessa, what can I do for you on the Delilah show?
26: Actually, I have a problem, Delilah. There is this guy that I met a while back, and we hit it off pretty good. We wanted to get in a relationship, and we went from talking every day, all day, to not talking at all on the phone. We hardly see each other. And he thinks it's good because he says if we see each other, we are going to get sick of each other.
25: So he gave you the boot and he's doing it in a real stupid way.
26: Yeah, exactly. I mean, it's just pushing me away. And I don't want that.
25: But honey, he's already given you the boot. If he went from talking to you all day, every day, to now having very little contact, he's broken up with you, but he doesn't have the guts or the backbone to be honest about it.
26: Yeah.
25: So you need to go, you know what, honey, actions speak a whole lot louder than words, and your actions are showing me that you've given me the boot. So see ya, wouldn't want to be ya.
26: Exactly.
25: Don't hang around and let yourself be treated like, you know, a pile of dog do.
26: Yeah, exactly.
25: That's ridiculous.
26: It is.
25: All you have to do is say, bye-bye.
26: Yeah, and I called him earlier and told him.
25: Let me find a song for you and for anybody who's been disrespected.
26: Okay.

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You found Delilah on the Light at Night, sending out a big hello to some awesome Friday night gals I met recently. Chandra and the crew down in Queens. These are some really wonderful women, all friends, all living near to each other, all fun and smart and witty as all get out. Chandra and the crew, hello to you and happy Friday night, girls' night. I can't wait to have you on the show. I hope you are all doing very well. Staying out of trouble, too, I hope. Chandra, I think you are the ringleader of the fun trouble, but there's a few of the gals who've been telling producer David that they are more of the instigators than I initially thought. The initiators of laughs and frivolity and a little bit of trouble. We'll just have to find out more and dive in deeper when I have you on the show in the coming weeks. Chandra and the gals in Queens, happy Friday night to you. And thank you for being a part of our Friday night girls' night. If you, you there, have a group of friends or even guys that get together on Friday nights, we love our guys on Friday nights, and you tune into my show, then you become honorary Friday night girls. So if you're listening in and you're doing your best to be a part of us, call me and let me know. We want to hear from you. 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We'll be back. You're listening to Delilah.

got this letter from Jessica, a young girl who's been through so much heartache and confusion, and yet it sounds like maybe she's found a respite.

peace. She says, Delilah, when I first met my boyfriend, I was 3 months pregnant from an ex-boyfriend that had been abusive. Not knowing how deeply I would fall in love with this new man in my life, I decided not to tell him. Mainly from fear or rejection, I guess. But after seeing Michael for about 4 months and realizing I couldn't keep this secret any longer, I admitted my entire story to him in tears, thinking it would be the last time I'd ever talk to him. He took in every word and replied with a very simple and loving, "We'll take care of this." Now, in my last week of pregnancy, we're still together and very happy. Based on the facts that we don't have any resources to care for a child and we're both very young, I've placed my baby boy, Trevor Michael, up for adoption. As hard of a decision as that was, I know I made it for the good of my baby. It's a lot easier knowing I don't have to go through this alone. My ex is now trying to get back into my life, but thankfully I'm not foolish enough to take abuse again. I was hoping that you could pick a song for Michael to let him know I appreciate him standing by my side for me and for this unborn baby. I want to let him know he will always be in my heart, my thoughts, and my prayers. Thank you so much from Jessica.

0: Hi, good evening. Who's this?
1: This is Tracy.
0: Tracy, what can I do for you?
1: Delilah, I was wondering if you could play a song for me and my boyfriend tonight.
0: So what's his name?
1: His name is Frankie. I've had really bad failed relationships in the past with nothing but bad guys. And I've known him since I was a little girl. And we've been friends ever since. And we worked together in the same establishment. And one night we had a party to go to and he asked me to go. And we were only going to go with friends, but then things took a different turn.
0: Happened and he arranged it so you could go alone together.
1: Yes. Mm-hmm. And we've been hitting it off ever since. We've been dating for almost 2 months, and it's been just wonderful. And he's just the best person that's ever happened to me.

I like the players. No diggity, no doubt. Play on, play it. 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

0: it. 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Yeah. Black Street Productions. We out, we out, ride. We out, we out.
1: It's New York's 106.7 Light FM, The Light at Night. I'm Delilah, still basking in the glow of a beautiful day. Broadway and Bryant Park. Oh, what a day we had. My feet are still screaming from the heels I was wearing at our summer series, Broadway in Bryant Park. It was wonderful sharing the day with you all. Thank you for being here tonight. You're listening to Delilah.

0: Kiss.
1: Hi, Jerry. Welcome to the Delilah Show. What can I do for you?
2: Well, I'd like you to play a song for my wife, if you would.
1: What's your wife's name?
2: Tamara.
1: And what do you want to tell Tamara?
2: I want to wish her a happy anniversary, a little belated this time, but I was out of town when our anniversary came around this year.
1: How many years?
2: 25.
1: You were out of town for your 25th anniversary?
2: Yeah, I was unable to get out of it. I had to go out of town for work.
1: Oh, man, and work didn't understand this was the big silver anniversary.
2: It was a class that was unavoidably scheduled for me.
1: Wow. You need a new job then, Jerry. Are you going to be able to do something special for this monumentous occasion?
2: Actually, I took the time then and had many friends and family helping me celebrate the anniversary for her.
1: All right. I'm glad you were able to do something special for your special anniversary. God bless you, Jerry.

0: Tara, welcome. What can I do to make your night special tonight?
1: So I just wanted to give a shout out to the love of my life. He's a great guy, and he's changed me and my kids' world. You know, being such a positive influence. I just want him to know how much I love him.
0: Who are we shouting out to?
1: David Lee.
0: And who is David Lee in your heart?
1: I feel like I've actually met my soulmate, finally met the love of my life.
0: What is it about David that tells you this is somebody you could spend forever just falling in love in his arms?
1: When we first started talking, you know, we built a really strong friendship, and I loved everything about him. I was actually scared to date him because I didn't want to mess that up. And every time I looked at him, I just knew that, you know, this could be somebody to build something with. And every time I'm in his arms, I just feel, you know, comfortable and safe, and I feel, you know, at peace.
0: At peace. I love that. I will find a sweet song to help you celebrate this sweet love.
1: Oh, thank you. I love your show.

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But more music, the best music in the city, I might add, continues all night long here on New York's 106.7 Light FM. A beautiful moonlit night is on tap for us for the rest of the night. 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I'm so proud of it. It's called Love Someone with Delilah. 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I'll be back with you in New York City with more of your requests, with your special dedications, and with love songs to inspire you all night long. In the meantime, do me a favor. You know what I'm going to ask. Take some time out of your busy weekend schedule to slow down and love someone. Good night, New York City.

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Sarah Bareilles and Brave. That song and Roar by Katy Perry both remind me of each other a lot. 106.7 Light FM. This is Britney Spears and Baby Baby. One more time.

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0: 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That's Mariah Carey and Boys to Men. One Sweet Day. Now, in the theaters, they expect The Odyssey to be number one yet again this particular weekend. It's already made, heading into the weekend, about $350 million worldwide, $200 million in these United States. It's on 70-millimeter screens, too, which is actually probably the way to see it if you can do it. Because if you see it on a smaller screen, it cuts the top and the bottom off. I mean, it's funny how that works. Also in theaters this weekend, an action crime drama mystery thriller with Alan Ritchson, Ben Foster, and Shailene Woodley called Motor City. What's that about? 1970s Detroit, John Miller falls for a local gangster's girl. Oops. In retaliation, the gangster enacts a frame job to send the innocent man to prison. Life ruined. Miller plots revenge campaign against the man who took his girl away. And then, just when I thought I saw all the Pinocchio movies, there's a new Pinocchio fantasy horror thriller called Unstrung. In this one, a dark coming-of-age reimagining of Pinocchio, this unsettling tale follows the iconic puppet's disturbing journey toward becoming real. I wonder if that'll have when he played hooky from school and ended up becoming a donkey with...
1: Ice Cube's Big Three season is heating up. The most competitive basketball league on earth is on CBS this Sunday. Coach Steven Jackson and the DMV Trilogy face off against two-time MVP Michael Beasley and the defending champion Miami 305 in a must-win game for both teams. Then the battle for Texas as Greg Monroe, Coach Nancy Lieberman, and the Dallas Power take on Jonathan Simmons and the Houston Righands. The game played the way you love. Watch live Sunday on CBS at 1 p.m. Eastern, 10 a.m. Pacific, and catch replays Monday on BET, presented by iHeart.
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Somebody said Taylor Swift identified a bit with the life of Elizabeth Taylor. So I called the song Elizabeth Taylor Swift at 106.7 Light FM.

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Wilson Phillips, Hold On, second generation of the Beach Boys and the Mamas and the Papas. I think they call them Nepo Babies. 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

0: 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We're the LNK Weekend Show, your Saturday show, your Saturday home for Midsummer Merrymaking on iHeart stations nationwide. From here in LA, we go all the way to New York City, Chicago, Dallas, and all points in between. And we have some fun and festive surprises all morning long. But first, let's heat it up with this talk back from our listener, Jenny.
1: Hey, Ellen. So I work with someone who I've become really good friends with, and she just got engaged, which is great, except I know the man she's marrying, and I know him because we were intimate in college. So do I tell her? Because it's been so weird, and I don't know what to do. Please help.
0: All right, so that's not great. Mm-hmm. And even if it's fine, it's obviously less than ideal for everyone involved. But let's answer Jenny's question. What does she do? Does she tell her coworker or just leave it alone and hope he never brings it up? Phone lines are open and ready. 866-4LNK. We're coming for you next.

0: Jenny slept with her coworker's fiance, but it was in college. Mm-hmm. And now that she knows they're getting married, she saw and she's like, oh God, I know that guy. But she doesn't know she should tell her coworker.
1: Right.
0: So Sandra left us this talk back.
2: Good morning. Just wanted to respond to the talk back. At a minimum, she needs to let the woman know that she knew her husband to be in college. At a minimum, she needs to do that because it very well could come up.
0: Yes, Sandra, we hear you. Could come up. Nip it in the butt.
3: Mm-hmm. Bud.
0: I know. Okay. Someone here at work says nip it in the butt.
3: Okay.
0: Which kind of means the same thing.
3: Yeah.
0: Leah left us this. She's a real schemer.
4: Hi, guys. This is in response to Jenny's talk back. This is what I would do. I would not say anything. And if for some reason it comes up, I would play dumb. And also, I would not get close to this girl just because of conflict of interest. I would just kind of keep my distance and, you know, not have a great friendship with this person. Yeah, that's what I would do. And that's what I suggest. Bye.
0: Well, Leah, not only are you up to no good, mm-hmm. you have to whisper it because you're probably at work.
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6: 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Coach Steven Jackson and the DMV Trilogy face off against two-time MVP Michael Beasley and the defending champion Miami 305 in a must-win game for both teams. Then the battle for Texas as Greg Monroe, Coach Nancy Lieberman, and the Dallas Power take on Jonathan Simmons and the Houston Righands. 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

Chris and July here from the LNK Morning Show. A midsummer phenomenon. It originated, guys, in 1933 at a girls' summer camp in North Carolina, where campers celebrated with cotton fake snow, cocoa, a tree, and Santa Claus. Who knew that's how it started? In countries like Australia and New Zealand, Christmas actually falls in the middle of summer. So celebrating Christmas in July allows locals to experience the traditional winter atmosphere. Hearty roast dinners, cozy traditions. Anyway, we say Merry Christmas in July from the LNK Weekend Show. So hope

0: 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That little nugget is the talkback button you hear so much about. Tap it, come straight into our studio, 30 seconds to say whatever is on your mind. Our listener, Jenny, did. She wants your advice on this.
1: Hey, Ellen. So I work with someone who I've become really good friends with, and she just got engaged. Which is great, except I know the man she's marrying, and I know him because we were intimate in college. So do I tell her? Because it's been so weird, and I don't know what to do. Please help.
0: Does she or doesn't she? Would you? I mean, it was a long time ago. If you're the other woman about to marry this guy, do you even want to know? Call us 866-4LNK.

0: got a lot of response to Jenny. She left us this talk back.
1: Hey, Ellen. So I work with someone who I've become really good friends with, and she just got engaged, which is great, except I know the man she's marrying, and I know him because we were intimate in college. So do I tell her? Because it's been so weird, and I don't know what to do. Please help.
0: We're freaking out, too, because the response has been pretty boisterous.
2: Yeah, you had a lot of good questions that we don't know the answer to. You said, like, how many times? How long ago? What was the...
0: The depth of the relationship.
2: Yeah, like, and yeah.
0: Did someone break someone else's heart? Or
2: right.
0: Was it a one-night stand?
2: Totally.
0: To me, listening to Jenny, to me, that sounds like a one-night stand.
2: Mm-hmm. I would be curious if the man even remembers Jenny.
0: Yeah. Let's go to Tim of Venice Beach. What do you say?
3: Her friend is going to find out sooner or later. I've been in that situation. And better to do it before the wedding.
0: Okay. Mm. All right. How were you in that situation?
3: If you date enough, you're not going to remember everybody you had a relationship with.
0: Okay.
3: Yeah. Tell her quick. If they're good friends, it'll be fine. And you know, Ryan, you brought up a good point to Ellen. Ellen, what would you do? And Ellen backed out of that one.
0: I did because I would, I don't know. I'd feel weird about it. I would feel like it would change our relationship forever. But you make a really good point. She's going to find out eventually.
2: But what if she doesn't? Does she need to know? I don't know if that's helpful.
0: Well, we don't think that he's going to remember Jenny, but Jenny remembers him.
3: Well, I'll tell you what, on that wedding day, he's going to remember her.
2: Oh.
0: Okay.
3: And on the rehearsal dinner, he's going to remember her. And when she's showing him off to all of her friends, he's going to remember her.
0: Okay.
3: It's going to come up.
0: Okay, we need to avert.
3: Get it out of the way. Mm-hmm. Yeah, listen, have a great day.
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1: Mm-hmm. You know what I was thinking about? Jimothy is out there right now. He doesn't even know he's Jimothy.
0: I know. He's so cute. And the lessons that we learn from Jimothy. Strength isn't about how you look. Different doesn't mean less worthy. Courage, because you can face the world even when it's not easy. 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If you don't know about Jimothy yet, this is super fun. 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Jimothy, you're magical. 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

0: The ONK Weekend Show is cooking on this Christmas in July. Thank you for unwrapping us, your Saturday morning show from coast to coast. We also need to unwrap a dilemma from listener Dolby. He wrote a letter to Ellen, sent it on the station website, and you can too. I love his opening line. Okay, so Ryan, he says, "Dear Ellen, I'm 32. She's 52.
1: Oh, boy.
0: Dolby explains that this woman, 20 years older, named Jody, is the best relationship he's ever had. However, he's embarrassed to bring her around his friends and family. She sensed that she's not talking to him right now. So what do we do? His final line of the letter to Ellen, he said, "I think I love her, but I'm not ready to commit to her or have my family and friends meet her. Did I blow it?" What do you think, Ryan? As a guy, did he blow it?
1: I think he blew it, and I think it's good that he blew it because he's not ready.
0: Okay. Is there any way this can be fixed? He wants your honest input. So call us, jump in, 866-4LNK.

0: Jenny slept with her coworker's fiance, but it was in college. Mm-hmm. And now that she knows they're getting married, she saw and she's like, oh God, I know that guy. But she doesn't know she should tell her coworker.
1: Right.
0: So Sandra left us this talk back.
2: Good morning. Just wanted to respond to the talk back. At a minimum, she needs to let the woman know that she knew her husband to be in college. At a minimum, she needs to do that because it very well could come up.
0: Yes, Sandra, we hear you. Could come up. Nip it in the butt.
3: Mm-hmm. Bud.
0: I know. Okay. Someone here at work says nip it in the butt.
3: Okay.
0: Which kind of means the same thing.
3: Yeah.
0: Leah left us this. She's a real schemer.
4: Hi, guys. This is in response to Jenny's talk back. This is what I would do. I would not say anything. And if for some reason it comes up, I would play dumb. And also, I would not get close to this girl just because of conflict of interest. I would just kind of keep my distance and, you know, not have a great friendship with this person. Yeah, that's what I would do. And that's what I suggest. Bye.
0: Well, Leah, not only are you up to no good, you have to whisper it because you're probably at work.
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6: 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Coach Steven Jackson and the DMV Trilogy face off against two-time MVP Michael Beasley and the defending champion Miami 305 in a must-win game for both teams. Then the battle for Texas as Greg Monroe, Coach Nancy Lieberman, and the Dallas Power take on Jonathan Simmons and the Houston Righands. 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

0: 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Ryan, do you think you know what it is?
1: A trampoline.
0: Well, that's a great guess. It's Mahjong. Have you ever played Mahjong?
1: I haven't.
0: Okay, so it's grabbing Gen Z's attention, and it's a tile-based strategy. 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
1: Hmm.
0: How beautiful. So do you, Mahjong? 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

Coming up next on the LNK Weekend Show, we give you song story, the story behind the song. See if you can guess what this one is. It is built on a bed of Moody synthesizers. It's new. It's understated. And it examines the complicated relationship between admiration and resentment. Now, it's not the first time our female singer has turned her complicated relationship with love, fame, and expectations into song. But this song debuted at number one in the UK. It's the eighth time our singer has done that. She's wicked good. I'll tell you more next.

Welcome to Song Story, the story behind the song here on the Ellen K Weekend Show. Okay, so today's song has gone to number one in the UK. This girl is on tour and in Boston tomorrow night. It's a song about, I don't know, admiration, resentment, love, complicated love relationships. She hasn't gotten it right yet. In fact, just recently she's been linked with one of her exes. She's Ariana Grande, and listen to the title of her new song. We love this one. Hate That I Made You Love Me. Even that's complicated.

0: Ooh, we love this. We're the Ellen K Weekend Show. Summer fair season. Funnel cakes used to be the peak of all fair desserts. But those days are long gone. Ryan, I want to run this down for you.
1: Yeah, really quick. Did you ever have elephant ears?
0: Oh, yeah.
1: Yes.
0: Those giant fried, sugary, donut-like.
1: So good.
0: Well, now it's milkshakes. They've turned into full-blown dessert towers, mason jars topped with slices of pie, cotton candy clouds, and churro straws. Funnel cakes are topped with bacon, cheese, and sour cream. S'mores funnel cakes with torch marshmallow. Ice cream stuffed between two fresh-made donuts. I mean, it just goes on and on. Mm-hmm. Cotton candy burritos. Now I'm just making it up.

0: Saturday. Merry Christmas in July. We're the Ellen K Weekend Show. More of your calls just ahead for our listener, Dolby. He reached out about his admitted embarrassment over his older girlfriend, Jody. He's 32, she's 52, and he can't get over the thought of telling his friends and family he's with an older woman in spite of the fact that she is the best relationship he has ever had.
1: Ellen, it's been 8 months. She has not met a single person in his life.
0: That's just a huge red flag if I am Jody. Dolby wants a pep talk. He wants to hear from you, and he will take honesty as well. He just needs to know, like, did he blow it? Because she's walked out on him. If you want to talk to him, it's 866-4-ELLEN-K.

0: More of your calls, your talkbacks about Dolby, who's 32, his girlfriend's 52, and he's hiding her from everyone. He doesn't want to be ridiculed. He's making all this stuff up in his head. He's an overthinker.
1: Mm-hmm. You know, as I think about this, Ellen, I probably, there were times in my life, and I know you'll agree, I should have overthought. I underthought when I had a relationship that I was like, this is perfect. And then I would introduce her to everyone, and you guys would go, not the one. I should have pulled a Dolby and waited.
0: That's right, you should have, but that's okay. Let's go to Rosie. So, Rosie, what's going on?
2: Okay, I'm in the same situation. I kind of got a little bit taken back. I'm like, is that me they're talking about?
0: You're dating a younger guy, and he's not taking you around?
2: Yes. So I asked him that question last night, literally last night. I'm like, we've already been dating for 3 months. You have a key to my house. You come and, you know, I got out of a 21-year marriage. So we've been dating for 3 months. And I asked him, why can't you take me around your friends? His response was exactly what you guys said. I don't want my friends to make fun of me or them having to say anything about our relationship. But I'm not trying to toot my own horn. But if I send you a picture of myself, you would not think that I am going to be 54. Everybody thinks I'm like in my early 30s or in my early 40s.
0: Uh-huh.
2: But he still won't take me.
0: Are you going to persist or are you going to just ghost him and go away or break up with him? Or what are you going to do about this? You deserve everything that you want.
2: Yes. I did tell him that within time, like I'll probably give him like a month or two to show me if he's serious about moving forward.
0: Yeah.
2: I did tell him, is he embarrassed about my age? Like, what do you want me to do? Like, I'm not going to deny my age.
0: Yeah, right.
2: He's like,
0: right.
2: I wouldn't want you to because you don't look your age. But I still, I'm conflicted.
0: Yeah, mm-hmm. Yeah. It sounds like you're not comfortable and like you want more and you do want more.
2: I do.
0: And so, you know.
2: So that's why I was hoping you guys could set me up on a blind date.
0: Oh!
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4: 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Coach Steven Jackson and the DMV Trilogy face off against two-time MVP Michael Beasley and the defending champion Miami 305 in a must-win game for both teams. Then the battle for Texas as Greg Monroe, Coach Nancy Lieberman, and the Dallas Power take on Jonathan Simmons and the Houston Righands. 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

0: With the popularity of Jimothy, who we've been obsessed with, Jimothy, the short-spined raccoon in Seattle, raccoons may become household pets. There are wildlife experts saying, no, don't take one into your home. But there are rescues, and some people are saying, look, dogs were wild, mm-hmm. just like raccoons. I just think that we all have Jimothy fever.
1: We do.
0: Have you ever heard a raccoon?
1: No.
0: I don't think I have either. It's called chittering. Listen. You know what they're saying, right?
1: What?
0: Thanks for being here on the Ellen.

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1: To New York to New Mexico.
0: Wherever home is for you, thank you for making us number one in the nation. Oh, and by the way, Merry Christmas in July. More holiday fun all morning long. But first, let's help out our listener, Rebecca, who is spiraling. Those are her words. After finding out that her boyfriend's ex-fiance is her literal doppelganger. She wrote to us a letter to Ellen about Asher. That's his name. She calls Asher a dream come true. He's her person. But this past week, she found a picture of the ex. And the ex is identical to Rebecca. The ex broke his heart. Is Asher just filling a void with a lookalike? Okay, well, our number is 866-4LNK. Call us. We'll talk about it next.

0: Rebecca wrote us a letter, and she found out that her boyfriend, Asher, who was dumped and the engagement was broken, was with this woman who looked just like Rebecca. She just recently saw a photo. They're almost a year into this relationship. So then you see this person, you're like, that's my doppelganger. Mm-hmm. That is weird. That's weird.
1: Mm-hmm.
0: When you see someone, I mean, who looks just like you.
1: It is weird.
0: Yeah.
1: That does kind of take your breath away for a second.
0: Especially if you think the person looks like you. Because someone could say, God, Ryan, I met this guy who looks just like you. And then you see him and you're like, he doesn't look like me.
1: Mm-hmm.
0: Maybe we both have green eyes. That's it. Like that. But this was like identical. Just about. And now she's freaked out. Is this a red flag? Does she run? Does she talk to him? What does she do?
1: Because she feels like now she's just kind of a sort of a Temu version of this previous lady.
2: You know?
0: Let's go to Mike. Mike, you're like Asher. You have a type?
3: I do have a type. My type is a 5'5", light skin brunette. And she looks just like my ex-girlfriend prior to meeting her.
0: Okay, and she knew that?
3: And she knew that maybe a month into it, 2 months into it. She asked me what my type was, and I said to her.
0: Did it bother her?
3: No, it didn't bother her because I told her that I had a type, and that was the type I was looking for. But it's all about the character. It's all about her personality. If she could laugh at dumb jokes, if she's a Disney fan, you know, things I'm into.
0: And if the tables were turned and she needed to find a guy that was, well, what do you look like? Like, what's your height and hair color?
3: I have dark hair. I'm 6'6".
0: Okay.
3: I'm very athletic built.
0: What if you found a treasure trove of photos of guys that look just like you that she had dated?
3: I did.
1: Oh, you did? Oh, so it's the same across
0: okay,
1: the...
0: Okay, so she wanted 6'6".
3: Yeah.
0: Okay.
3: Wow. Yeah, so she wanted a bigger guy. She wanted a guy that was bigger, that was muscular, that was an outdoorsman. She wanted someone like that.
0: Okay.
3: And our paths just randomly crossed one day.
0: So first, you build your house and then you live in it.
3: Correct.
0: Okay.
1: That's good.
0: All right, thank you.
3: My pleasure. Have a good day.
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5: 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Coach Steven Jackson and the DMV Trilogy face off against two-time MVP Michael Beasley and the defending champion Miami 305 in a must-win game for both teams. Then the battle for Texas as Greg Monroe, Coach Nancy Lieberman, and the Dallas Power take on Jonathan Simmons and the Houston Righands. 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
4: 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It's a delightful citrus drop with a hint of alpine salt. 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Hey.

0: have a type when it comes to relationships. We're the Ellen K. Weekend Show. I'm Ellen.
1: I'm Ryan Mano.
0: And we're all in on a letter from our listener, Rebecca. She's bamboozled after seeing a photo of her boyfriend's ex-fiance. This girl broke his heart. His name is Asher. And Rebecca looks exactly like this ex. She feels like she's just kind of been cast in this role to be Asher's love.
1: But they do have a connection.
0: Okay, but she also looks just like the girl. Brunette, fair-skinned, and short.
1: Okay.
0: So is she just a replacement?
1: Or is this a coincidence?
0: Let's find out. Phones are open. 866-4-LNK.

0: So many calls coming in to help out Rebecca. She found out she's the doppelganger for her boyfriend Asher's ex, the woman who broke Asher's heart. And now Rebecca's feeling creeped out, which is so understandable. For me, like all morning, I've been saying, it creeps me out too. I don't want to be an exact identical copycat because then I feel like I was cast.
1: Okay,
0: like, but I answered a casting call I didn't know about.
1: But I think all dating is casting because we all want somebody to fit this thing that we have in our mind.
0: I don't think so.
1: Okay.
0: Well. I don't think so. I was never looking for a husband. I didn't have a picture of him in my mind or my wedding or my wedding dress. Nothing. I just, when I met him, we connected and that was it. I never had expectation.
1: That's good.
0: I didn't have a list of what I wanted.
1: I think your standard dating, though, is when you're meeting someone on a dating app and you're going out and you're sitting down, there's an implication that you're both going to ask the questions so that that person can check the boxes you want checked.
0: So you're both like casting directors.
1: A little bit.
0: Yeah. And you're like, okay, how much did this person can I take?
1: Can I take?
0: Megan, thank you for calling us. You heard all about it. You heard Rebecca. How are you?
2: Oh, good. Thank you. I'm just like, everyone is taking so much of her side, but like, you know, there's so much what if. What if he doesn't see her the same way? What if he's not seeing exactly, you know, the identical part of each of them? Because truly, beauty's in the eye of the beholder. What if he sees her differently? Like, they may have the same build, the same hair, but there's something different. You know what I mean?
0: Yeah, yeah. Well, they connect on a lot of things, which is encouraging. They like the same things. And when you find someone who likes the same things or is open to the things you like say you don't hike, but you meet someone who likes it and then you fall in love with hiking because you love that person. And it's great to connect with a person.
2: That's what connection is all about. That's compatibility. So I'm like, I can't really stand and take her side because that's just one side of the story.
0: Yeah.
2: And like for her to stumble over the picture, maybe she's really digging for something. She maybe didn't want to tell her because maybe there's really nothing going on. You know what I mean?
0: Yeah. Megan, thank you. Yeah, we're getting so many calls about this.
2: Okay, thank you. Have a good day, guys. Bye.
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4: 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Coach Steven Jackson and the DMV Trilogy face off against two-time MVP Michael Beasley and the defending champion Miami 305 in a must-win game for both teams. Then the battle for Texas as Greg Monroe, Coach Nancy Lieberman, and the Dallas Power take on Jonathan Simmons and the Houston Righands. 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
1: This is the story of the one. 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

0: We're the Ellen K Weekend Show, and if you haven't seen The Odyssey yet, do yourself a favor and see it. Also, go to Peacock and watch The Making of The Odyssey, because that's also very good. I loved the movie starring Matt Damon, Anne Hathaway. You have Tom Holland, Zendaya. You got John Leguizamo. It's just amazing. But Christopher Nolan, what a genius director. He wanted to keep it super real. 2,000 years ago, they don't have one thing, so he banned this thing from set. Anne Hathaway and Matt talk about it.
1: I did show up one day with Uggs, and he looked down and went, nope.
2: Yeah.
1: And I just went, no problem. And then they never came back.
3: He hates Uggs more than anything. I think they just symbolize some kind of leisure for him that he's just not comfortable with while he's working.
0: He's even said, yeah, you're right. No Uggs.
4: We're going to add that to the list, Ellen. You ready for the other things he's banned? Tattoos, smoking, water bottles, because he doesn't like the sound of plastic, brakes, food, and chairs.

Coming up next on the LNK Weekend Show, a feel-good you do not want to miss. And maybe you were on this plane when this feel-good happened. It was a feel-bad turn feel-good. Mm-hmm. A lot of delays, delay after delay after delay, sitting on the tarmac. Everyone's hot and cranky. And then something beautiful happened. We'll share it with you next.

0: We're the LNK Weekend Show. We're a feel-good show. Well, this is a fun feel-good. It was a feel-bad turn feel-good. Delay after delay after delay, frustrations turned into fun. I don't know if you ever sat on a plane, Ryan, for how long? How's the longest you ever sat?
1: 3 hours coming back from Mexico.
0: Oh, my gosh.
1: Yep.
0: Okay. Well, mine's been like an hour, but even that was awful. Anyway, Dave Koz, the jazz musician, and his entire band were sitting on a tarmac during a delay. Everyone was frustrated, but they pulled out their horns and they brought smiles bright as the sun. Summer horns turned a flight into a front row concert. Dave Koz talks about it. Listen to this music too. It's so good.
2: It just was right. And it brought everybody together in a way that was very special. I will remember that moment for the rest of my life.
0: We love a feel bad, feel good. We're the LNK Weekend Show.
3: 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Coach Steven Jackson and the DMV Trilogy face off against two-time MVP Michael Beasley and the defending champion Miami 305 in a must-win game for both teams. Then the battle for Texas as Greg Monroe, Coach Nancy Lieberman, and the Dallas Power take on Jonathan Simmons and the Houston Righands. 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

0: Well, we love spending our Saturday mornings with you. So thank you for being here on the LNK Weekend Show. We are your Saturday show. We'll see you next weekend right here on this great iHeart station. Thank you, Ryan. Love you so much.
1: Merry Christmas in July, Ellen.
0: Yes, Merry Christmas to you too. Give yourself a gift. Go see The Odyssey. Seriously, it's so good. We end every show with a quote and a kiss. This one from birthday boy Matt LeBlanc. He said, the more cynical you become, the better off you'll be.
1: Jeez.
0: It's kind of dark. Kiss on three, kiss on me. 1, 2, 3. Mwah.

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The weekend is upon us. 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I'm Nina Del Rio. 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

106.7, and now that the World Cup's over, it's just us. Not really. Times Square was just as busy this morning. It is beautiful outside, though. Gotta get outside today. Rufus.

0: 96.7 suddenly last summer. In a summer that so far has been taken up by a lot of World Cup. I'm Nina Del Rio. The next World Cup will move to Spain, Portugal, and Morocco. They're hosting it jointly, but Morocco is going all out to outdo everybody by building right now what will be the largest soccer stadium in the world with a capacity of 115,000 fans. They have time to work out the parking, though. Next Men's World Cup is until 2030.
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1: 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Then the battle for Texas as Greg Monroe, Coach Nancy Lieberman, and the Dallas Power take on Jonathan Simmons and the Houston Righands. 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

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It's a best of the 80s and 90s weekend. How are you? I'm Dan Blackman. When I say traffic in Midtown Manhattan, I mean lots of traffic. Everyone's out. It's a beautiful day. You should have the radio on here. Dance around right now to Madonna and Holiday. 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

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How are you? It's 106.7 Light FM. Some say the bridge song between Michael with the Jacksons and then when he became a solo artist. He was 20 when he did Shake Your Body Down to the Ground on Light FM.

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1: 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And my name is Dan Blackman. Do you know that CD sales here in the USA have increased? Why? What's going on? I'll tell you in about 10 minutes. First, Stevie Wonder, Part-Time Lover, Light FM.

0: Parker Jr., 1981 is when it came out. It's part of this Best of the 80s and 90s weekend on 106.7 Light FM. Do you have that on CD? Well, you're not alone. And CD sales, I'm saying this because they're surging lately, going past vinyl right now. One of the reasons is K-pop. They just love everything. But 6 out of 10 Gen Z listeners, they now prefer music from the 1990s or earlier, and they love nostalgia, and they want a desirable music format to just kind of hold on to. In the terms, they consume music that way. So we're going to consume it together. I'm going to play you more of this Best of the 80s and 90s weekend next.
1: 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The most competitive basketball league on earth is on CBS this Sunday. Coach Steven Jackson and the DMV Trilogy face off against two-time MVP Michael Beasley and the defending champion Miami 305 in a must-win game for both teams. Then the battle for Texas as Greg Monroe, Coach Nancy Lieberman, and the Dallas Power take on Jonathan Simmons and the Houston Righands. 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

Sunshine, 81 right now, beautiful in Midtown Manhattan. What do you think about the air quality and the respiratory health of New Jersey and New York? Think it's low? Think it's good? You're going to be surprised when I tell you in about 10 minutes on 106.7 Light FM. Dan Blackman here. 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It's Christina Aguilera now.

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It's a best of the 80s and 90s weekend on 106.7 Light FM. Dan Blackman here as teenagers. Andrew Ridgely, George Michael got together. George wrote the majority of the tunes like this one. It's Careless Whisper.

Did you know that Michael Jackson was such a big comic book fan, he explored buying Marvel? Why? He wanted to play Spider-Man. Yeah, here he is with Bad, Best of the 80s and 90s Weekend, 106.7, Light FM, and Stan Blackman. 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
1: Well, thank you so much for having us on. 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They're the Cops. 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

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Here he is, part of this Best of the 80s and 90s weekend, 106.7 Light FM. 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

So how would you like to own Whitney Houston's Social Security card or maybe some of her Platinum Sales Awards jewelry? There's an auction coming up. I'll tell you more about it in 10 minutes on 106.7 Light FM. Dan Blackman along. It's a best of the 80s and 90s weekend for you. And here's the Starship.

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How talented is Madonna? Well, she just has her 13th number one album with Confessions 2, breaking a 20-year chart record, 4 consecutive club number one hits. Here she is back in the day, part of this Best of the 80s and 90s weekend with Dan Blackman. Papa, don't preach, it's Madonna on Light FM.

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I'll give you more information about that in just about 10 minutes here on 106.7 Light FM. 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Dan Blackman with Sade.

Jonathan Clark is next at 8 o'clock. I'm Dan Blackman. Thank you so much for listening to me. I'm back tomorrow evening at 6 on this Best of the 80s and 90s weekend. I leave you with Mariah Carey and Hero. 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